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I guess there's faith like this. Give you everything and you can skate like this. But I think I gotta take that risk, cause I cannot go back. And I'm left.